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This is the Nachum Segal Show.

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You heard Shlomo Simcha and Aral Asamet together on Ni Hu to open up the hour, and the Nachum Segal Show is on at Radio Coldplay 107.6 FM. Thanks for joining us Sunday through Wednesday in the 6 p.m. hour. Always a delight to speak with you. Avremel is next. Itcha Ani. 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

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The Nachum Siegel Show is on here till 7 p.m. with Eighth Day, song called Lucky. 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

Benny with I'm a Jew. Lashem Haaretz done by Shlomi Toisik. Eighth Day had lucky to open up that three-song segment for us here at Radio Coldplay. The Nachum Siegel Show continues. Anva Weinberger and Ara Lasamit with Bubov, the Bubov Nigun. 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

Kolamis Ameach, as only Piamenta could present it. I've done alum before that, done by Simcha Jacoby. Zanva Weinberger and Arela Samet teamed up for the song, the Bub of Nigo, that opened up that set for us here at Radio Coldplay. The Nachum Segal Show continues to roll every Sunday through Wednesday in the 6 p.m. hour. Amazing to be back this week. Thanks so much for greeting me so nicely here at Radio Coldplay in this amazing audience. Eitz Chaim, Mordechai Ben David, Mati Steinmetz together. 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

That's MBD and Mutti Steinmetz. Shmulek Sukkot's going to wrap things up, and I thank all of you for tuning in. The Nachum Segal Show, Sunday through Wednesday, starting at 6 o'clock in the evening here at Radio Coldplay. Until next time, it's Nachum Segal reminding you, remember the past, live the present, and trust the future.